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You self-destructed little girl, pick yourself up, don't blame the world. So you screwed up, but you're gonna be

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She's fine as hell. She's about the dough. Doing a thing right on the floor. And money, money she making. Look at the way she's shaking. Make you wanna touch her, wanna taste her. Have you lusting for her? Don't crazy face it.

MDR 90,3. Wir sind Hamburg. Hamburg, Hamburg. Now tell me how we spoil the fun. How why our love is upside down.